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1: 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It's kind of like you can have a career as big as you want to, as you know, if you're

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2: Well, good evening. As we get you up out the door and on your way home for a Friday commute, we've got a few slowdowns. If you're traveling out to the North Valleys, we are still congested with some slow going and a slight travel delay between the Spaghetti Bowl and Golden Valley right now. That's 395 northbound. Up on North McCarran, traffic has picked up in that eastbound lane between El Rancho and Pyramid Way. The opposite direction, a little congestion that way between El Rancho and also Pyramid Way. Got some slowdown westbound 80 between USA and Patrick, and again between Vista Boulevard and the Nugget Resort, and we're still seeing some heavy traffic northbound South McCarran between Gregg Street and Nugget Avenue. All other northern Nevada roads looking fantastic. Drive carefully. From the Right Now Traffic Center, I'm Kristen Snow.

0: K-Bowl 98.1, early part, 5 o'clock hour, commutes on, J.J. Christie. Not only is it a Friday evening, it is now officially a Northern Nevada weekend. I'm debating whether I should tell you this. You know what today is? National Tequila Day. I know. How did that get by you? Right now, there are people at their campsite, night in the country, looking at one another saying, how did that get by us? Just drinks responsibly, okay? Hey, the Bull has a new sweet deal for you. 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
2: Well, good evening. Area roads continuing to look fantastic. If you're traveling out to the North Valleys, we do still have some slowdown between Audi and Golden up on North McCarran. A little spotty slow and go both directions between 395 and Rock Boulevard. Westbound 80, still seeing some congestion between USA and Patrick with that construction. Light traffic at Lockwood, a little bit further up, some light traffic between Sparks Boulevard and East McCarran. And we're still seeing some traffic and slowing right now. Northbound South McCarran between Gregg Street and Nugget Avenue. But everything else is moving along very smoothly for your Friday travel. Drive carefully from the Right Now Traffic Center. I'm Kristen Snow.
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2: Hi, I'm Chief Meteorologist Jeff Thompson in the Colo 8 First Alert Weather Center. Clearing and mild overnight with a low of 64. Less heat over the weekend, but with the wind, high fire danger, red flag warning in effect. Reno Sparks high on Saturday, 96.
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0: Cable 98.1, officially a Friday evening, inching our way up to the 6 o'clock hour. J.J. Christie here. Oh, did I tell you about the latest fad I just found out about? It has to do with fashion. I don't know whether we blame Gen Z or Gen Alpha, but it has to do with clothing. There's something called fold-over jeans. Have you seen them? Yeah, these jeans are named for the sliver of folded fabric sewn down at the waist. It's often printed like underwear with tiny flowers or stripes, and it gives the illusion of a totally open fly. I'm with you. I don't get it myself, but I do know who they got the idea from, and that's their baby boom grandparents, especially the guys. You know, they probably at one Thanksgiving saw all the guys recline on the couch and unbutton their pants after eating too much turkey. That's where I think the idea came from.
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2: Good evening. We are still seeing a few slowdowns out on Northern Nevada roads. Traffic has picked up just a little bit. I-80 eastbound between West McCarran and Keystone in that construction area. If you're heading to the North Valleys, we're still slowing down, but just between North McCarran and Panther. Up on North McCarran, a little bit of light traffic both directions between El Rancho and Pyramid Way. Westbound 80 in that construction area between USA Parkway and Patrick. And then traffic does pick up again right around Vista Boulevard. We'll run you to the Nugget Resort. Lastly, our heaviest of traffic is northbound South McCarran right now between Greg Street and Nugget Avenue. Everything else is in the clear. Drive carefully. From the Right Now Traffic Center, I'm Kristen Snow.
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0: 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It's going to be a hot 98 days of summer concerts at Lake Tahoe with K-Bull 98.1 The Bone.
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98.1. Still trying to wrap my head around the fact that this guy and his wife divorcing after, what, 5 years of marriage? They say they're still going to be great parents. It's just that their marriage has come to the end of the line. Here's John Pardee, Boots Off, on the Bull Station. She's got

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0: K-Bowl 98.1, we finally made it to the 6 o'clock hour. J.J. Christie on your Northern Nevada weekend. I think I already told you, but I'm going back to Ohio next month for a high school reunion. And it's kind of funny, if you talk to men and women, women far outweigh men when it comes to wanting to go to these things. They're like, oh, I can't wait. Men are like, could care less. Me, I'm going for one simple reason. Now, let me flesh it out for you here, and even my daughter knows this. I was a nerd back in high school. I was part of the chess club. I was in the National Honor Society. I was on the tennis team. And I want to go back for just one simple reason. I want to go to the venue and kind of saddle up to one of the cheerleaders and go, hey, look at what you missed out on. And we'll both laugh. Okay, she'll laugh. I probably won't.
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2: Good evening. We are still seeing a few slowdowns out on Northern Nevada roads. Traffic has picked up just a little bit. I-80 eastbound between West McCarran and Keystone in that construction area. If you're heading to the North Valleys, we're still slowing down, but just between North McCarran and Panther. Up on North McCarran, a little bit of light traffic both directions between El Rancho and Pyramid Way. Westbound 80 in that construction area between USA Parkway and Patrick. And then traffic does pick up again right around Vista Boulevard. We'll run you to the Nugget Resort. Lastly, our heaviest of traffic is northbound South McCarran right now between Greg Street and Nugget Avenue. Everything else is in the clear. Drive carefully. From the Right Now Traffic Center, I'm Kristen Snow.
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98.1. Seems Jason Aldean shares a hobby with his son. They like to go to collector stores and buy not only baseball cards, but Pokemon cards. Come on. Not that I would bring that up to Jason. Here's Luke Bryan on the Bull.

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0: old 98.1. Time for me to punch the clock. JJ Christie saying, have yourself a great Friday, a wonderful Northern Nevada weekend. I will catch you bright and early tomorrow morning, 6 to 9 a.m. with the Classic Country Jukebox. After that, I am on vacation for a week. I'll catch you a week from Monday afternoons on K-Bull 98.1.
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3: 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They all have, terrifyingly, have things that I picked up on. I was like, oh, God, that's me. I prayed and prayed and prayed that they'd get everything from my wife. Yeah. You know what I mean? Like, maybe the best parts of me and the all the good parts of her. But yeah, all of them have a little bit. The one I'm worried about the most, though, is our youngest. He is the 1.5-year-old. He's just now starting to say some words. And if this tells you anything, like, one of his favorite things to say at this point in his life is, and they sent me this morning, the other day, he loves to ride. Uh-huh. So if you say ride, so anything that sounds remotely like ride, mm-hmm. he doesn't care if he has to pedal it or if it's a side-by-side or a four-wheeler. He just wants to ride, period. I'm like, all right, let's roll. Well, this is...
4: Say, let's roll.
5: Thank you.
3: 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That dude, he is somewhere between a ball bearing and a bull in a china shop.
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20: Across the country right now, at this very moment, there are probably arguments taking place about who's doing more of the housework, the homework, the shuttling of kids from this activity to that. It's true. By and large, women do more of this than men. But doesn't have to be that way. And if you and your spouse can level that playing field, it's going to make both of you and your kids happier. Psychologist Yelena Kecmanovic says this might be how you get there. As hard as it might be at first, try to think of your partner like a teammate, not an adversary. Learn how to do some of the chores your partner does to get a better understanding of how much effort something takes. And finally, take the time to acknowledge what the other person is doing. And every now and then, even express your appreciation. That'll go a long way. I'm Dr. Sanjay Gupta, helping you live a better life.
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1: Oh, right. 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

0: Kenny Chesney, Carry On the Overnight Ride. His new exhibit at the Country Music Hall of Fame is now open. You don't have to rush to get down here. I believe it's open for about a year and a half. There are some interesting things in there. One of them, more unusual, life-size plastic replica of a 235-pound blue marlin that Kenny caught in the Caribbean in 2003. So was that in his house? Did he bring it from his house? Was it in a storage unit? Did he bring it from there? There's some other stuff, but that's very intriguing.
1: 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You're on the Overnight Ride. Participate in the show anytime at 615-737-1033.
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2: Hi, J.J. 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Oh, and did I mention ticket giveaways on occasion? 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

say so. My name's Justin. This is The Overnight Ride, as always, on Instagram, Justin Off Air. You can text the show this weekend, 615-737-1033. It's Dustin Lynch, Small Town Boy.

My name's Justin. This is the Overnight Ride. Instagram, Justin Off Air. Stella Lefty dropped by the studio the other day. We played a little game of this or that to get to know her, and some of her answers threw me for a loop, especially her favorite type of pizza. It's Stella Lefty, Boston, on the Overnight Ride. On a

0: Graylin James, Water at a Wedding on the Overnight Ride. He jumped on the TikTok trend of pretending you're in a Netflix documentary, and his documentary would be, does his ex's kid really have his eyes? The song's true. Was that true?
1: We're here for you. Second and third shifters, we are here for you. More of the Overnight Ride is next.
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1: And never coming back. We

0: Monday Night Football song. I think they're changing that up soon. We'll have to wait and see. I think Carrie Underwood's got Sunday Night Football locked down. Lainey, ESPN, though, Monday Night Football. Could she be sneaking her way in there?
1: 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We'll be right back.
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Lainey Wilson phone, keys, wallet on the overnight ride. I have a theory. She is playing the Pro Football Hall of Fame game, a preseason game, very, very soon because football is almost back. I'm excited about that. I'm excited about this, too. Could be like a soft launch for a song that's on football, maybe a new

0: Timeout.
1: Oh, right. 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

0: A Waffle House sign in Florida fell off and hit a Jeep. My name's Justin. This is The Overnight Ride. I'll tell you the news story and then tell you my thoughts. Driver's okay. Roof, windshield, hood, crushed. Here's the thing. If the Waffle House sign happens to fall into your truck and lands in the truck bed and you drive away, is that theft? Because, like, of all the things that would be sick in your basement, besides, like, a full bar, the giant Waffle House sign would be incredible. If there's a coincidence that you park near a sign, it falls into the back of your truck. I'm not saying do this. I'm just saying if it happens. You drive away. Is that illegal? Or is it finders keepers? Covered and smothered.
1: We get you through the night or the early morning, depending on your perspective. The Overnight Ride will be right back.
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2: 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Oh, and did I mention ticket giveaways on occasion? 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

So we know the Florida Georgia Line reunion. The movement is there. Before that happens, Tyler Hubbard headed out on tour with Dan and Shay and just put out a new song that does have a line dance. Love attaching a dance to a song. Tyler Hubbard, Land on the Overnight Ride.

0: Hardy, Eric Church, Morgan Wallen, Tim McGraw on the Overnight Ride. Two of those guys you can get guitars from. Now, first, Eric Church is putting out a signature guitar, which is about $800 and comes with a bottle of whiskey. Tim McGraw, though, every city he visits on his pawn shop guitar tour, he's going to a local pawn shop. He's getting a guitar. He's giving it to one lucky fan. So if you're in a town near Tim's tour, hang out at the pawn shop, and then hang out at the show, and you might get a guitar.
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15: We've all been there, in a boring meeting, a long lecture, struggling to stay awake. No matter how hard you try, you nod off, and that is never a good look. Aside from the obvious, making sure you're getting enough sleep, there are a couple quick pick-me-ups that experts recommend before you take your seat. If you have time, you might try to squeeze in a quick nap, just a couple minutes even. That can increase your alertness. Or try to pop outside for a quick walk, get your blood and your hormones pumping, splash some cold water on your face, or grab a cup of coffee, obviously. If you're not a caffeine drinker, even just taking small sips of water throughout your meeting could be enough to keep you awake. Of course, you could also make a point to engage in the meeting. You're not likely to fall asleep while you're actually talking. I'm Dr. Sanjay Gupta, helping you live a better life.
7: Counseled.

did a little fishing, did a little flying a plane, and did a little driving golf balls into a pond. Trey Penley's first time in Alaska. Looked fun. Kind of jealous. Never been. Want to go. New now from Trey Penley, Family Man, on the Overnight Ride.

Coe Wetzel looks to be filming a music video, and Ella Langley sent him beer as a gift. Could they be filming something together? They already have one song together. Could there be another in the future?

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1: Hey, I'm Riley Green with my new song, Think You're Drunk. 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
1: Yeah, I'm excited about The Voice. I definitely think I might be sneaking beers to the contestants after rehearsal, especially if they do a good job. I think that's what I would be looking for.

0: 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It's your Music Plus.
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Good morning, especially everybody out at night in the country. Time for the Classic Country Jukebox. I'm J.J. Christie, and this is Hank Jr. on the Bull Station.

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0: get so lonely, Becky Bay. 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
1: K-Ball 98.1, if there's one song I know everything about on the Classic Country Jukebox, it's this one right here. His first number one came out in 1959. Here's George Jones on the Bull.

0: K-Bull 98.1. 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Christie.
1: Normal jealousy is a pang that comes on in an instant, especially if your lover is just so darn good looking. That's what this next song is all about. It was released on our artist album entitled Love Line, and then the song went ahead and took the number one spot on Billboard's Hot Country Songs chart. It also continued his rise as a crossover artist as it peaked at number 13 on the Billboard Hot 100 Pop chart. Meanwhile, it also ranked number 9 on Billboard's Adult Contemporary chart. The love ballad achieved the same success in Canada. According to one of the co-writers, he recalled it being the last day of recording the artist's fifth studio album at Wally's Hyder Studio in Los Angeles. And while they were on a break for lunch, the four of them found themselves writing a song instead of grabbing a bite to eat. As a result, they had the song all completed in about 20 minutes. By the way, the song didn't have a single major chord in it, and Elektra Records executives strongly recommended not releasing the record because there was nothing country about it. But as you can tell, Elektra's skittishness was unwarranted because, well, we all know how well the song did. I'll go ahead and play that major country hit from 1979 for you next on Cable 98.1.
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15: Even for people who fall asleep easily, staying asleep can be difficult. You wake up, your mind starts to race, you can't turn those thoughts off. Sleep experts say there are a few things you can try. Cognitive shuffling. That's when you choose a random, impersonal, non-emotional word. Then for each letter of that word, think of as many words that begin with each letter as you can before moving on to the next one. It distracts your brain from stress. It also mimics the fragmented thought patterns that usually occur as you drift off to sleep. Sensory grounding is something else. That's when you work through things you can hear, feel, see, smell, or taste. That helps you to be in the moment instead of dwelling on the past or the future, or just do a mental walkthrough of a place you know well. Familiar but neutral imagery that can calm the brain. I'm Dr. Sanjay Gupta, helping you live a better life.
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K-Bold 98.1. I'll be talking about this guy early part, 8 o'clock hour, when I do your K-Bold Classic Country Jukebox History for the week. Here's T.G. Shepherd on the Bull Station. I see.

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0: K-Bowl 98.1. This came out when I was an itty-bitty kid, and even back then, I knew this was a great song. Here's Roger Miller with JJ. Won all sorts of awards back in its day. King of the Road on the Bull.
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1: When I returned with the Classic Country Jukebox, this next sentimental soft rock ballad was written by, Eddie Rabbit and Dick Hurd. And it's a desperate artist who goes on a cold and rainy search for the woman who left him without an explanation. The artist recorded this during his landmark two-week sessions at American Sound Studios in Memphis, which provided material for two hit albums. The song itself didn't make the cut for either album, but was added to an album in a 2000 re-release. By the way, the song features Ronnie Millsap on piano, which is kind of ironic because Eddie Rabbit went on to write the hit Pure Love for Millsap in 1974. Rabbit successfully embarked on his own recording career a couple years later, rounding out the decade with five albums, three of them landing in the top 10 on the country chart. Rabbit originally was going to record it himself. However, the song got out, and it turns out this next artist wanted to record it himself, to which Rabbit said, "Well, that's great and not so great." Ultimately, he realized it was a smarter move to give up the song. I'll play that hit from 1970 for you next on Cable 98.1.
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98.1. Many listeners are used to the song as it was done by Alison Krauss, but here's the original. 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

K-Ball 98.1, this number one by George Strait came out in 1985. It was so good, CMT ranked it at number 24 of its top 100 country songs of all time. Here's The Chair on the Bull.

and the eyes that used to burn for me. 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And the love that used to be, why, it just got lost in yesterday.

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Ty's Let 'Em Buck Rodeo, coming to the Reno Sparks Livestock Event Center Saturday, August 1st, and all next week. Bob Richards has a family four-pack of tickets for you to go enjoy. 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
1: When I get back with the Classic Country Jukebox, make sure you take a deep breath before trying to get all this song title out in one breath. That's because it's the longest titled number one charting song in history. The song turned out to be his second number one hit on the Billboard Hot 100 chart. He also scored many number ones on the adult contemporary and country charts, being something of a cross-genre sensation. Still, this hit came after a long period of waning, though still considerable, popularity. According to his biography, he was about ready to settle for a home life with his wife and three daughters in recent decades, but his songs kept popping up in odd places. Like, for instance, his first number one was in the film Spider-Man 2, which gave him the idea to look into the internet market, where he discovered millions of fans he'd barely known he had. By the way, the song was written by Chips Moman and Larry Butler, who played together in a band called The Gentries. Moman and Butler made their biggest impact as producers, with Moman doing a lot of work with the Box Top and Butler producing Kenny Rogers. By the way, other artists to record this song include Loretta Lynn, Frankie Lane, and Ray Conniff. I'll play that hit country song from 1975 for you next on Cable 98.1.
2: 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Arrive back here Monday morning for another Ticket Blitz. Hunter Hayes with our friends at Carson Valley Inn and TJ's Corral. Also, Brantley Gilbert. How about more tickets? Let's play Game Show next week on The Morning Show. Talk to you then Monday morning. 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
10: What are the chances you are listening to this while drinking a nice hot cup of coffee? If so, don't let me stop you. For years, we've been reporting on the health benefits of coffee, and that's not going to stop today. A new study, this one out of Harvard School of Public Health, found that coffee and tea could help lower your risk of developing dementia. People who enjoyed 1 to 3 caffeinated cups a day saw the biggest impact. In addition to the caffeine, coffee contains hundreds of bioactive compounds that can influence inflammation, glucose metabolism, vascular function, and oxidative stress. It's also possible coffee drinkers might be doing other things that keep them healthy. Eating a more balanced diet, getting plenty of exercise, sleep, not smoking, or drinking too much alcohol. And finally, staying socially active. I'm Dr. Sanjay Gupta, helping you live a better life.
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It's just me. Here's Dolly Parton with JJ, theme song 9 to 5 on the Bull Station.

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1: This next country artist's career wasn't just accomplished, it was downright Hall of Fame worthy. But you almost never hear his name brought up in the context of the Hall of Fame. In fact, you barely ever hear the name of him in country music at all these days. He died in Nashville in May of 1998 from lung cancer at the age of 56. But nobody reported on his passing when it happened at the request of his family. It wasn't until after the burial that the word got out. Not even his agent knew, nor anyone else beyond his family. The public didn't even know that he had part of his lung removed and had been diagnosed as terminal. This is one of the many reasons the legacy of this next artist seems scandalously lost to country music, and one of the reasons preserving and talking about it is so important. He's buried at Calvary Cemetery in Nashville, and unlike so many on Nashville's big cemeteries that are packed with country stars you can hunt down, this artist is the only country star of note in the Calvary Cemetery. Why? Well, because he was one of the very few country performers who was Catholic. His headstone isn't gaudy. Aside from the emblem of a guitar, you may never know it was him buried in a family plot not far from his mother and his son, who died at the age of 2. There's a cross, though, with Celtic knotwork helping you define the artist's family plot. As for this next song, it was released as the second song from the album of the same name, and it reached number 5 on the country charts. I'll go ahead and play that big hit from 1976 for you next on K-Bull 98.
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on, all you campers at night in the country. Time to get up. I know it was a late night, but hey, we got the Classic Country Jukebox going on right now. And we're going to go from one mountain song to another. This time, Smoky Mountain Rain, Ronnie Millsap on the Bull.

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down to Georgia, he was looking for a soul to steal. He was in a bind because he was way behind and he was willing to make a deal. When he came across this young man sawing on a fiddle and playing it hot, and the devil jumped up on a hickory stump and said, "Boy, let me tell you what. I guess you didn't know it, but I'm a fiddle player too. And if you'd care to take a dare, I'll make a bet with you. Now you play pretty good fiddle, boy, but give the devil his due. 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

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And then a band of demons joined in and it sounded something like this.

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Johnny said, "Devil, just come on back if you ever want to try again. 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He played, "Found the mountain, run, boy, run. 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
1: Let's go ahead, sit a spell, do your cable. Classic Country Jukebox history for the week. This last Monday, 1918, Cindy Walker was born. T.G. Shepherd turned 82, Kim Carnes turned 81, and Radney Foster turned 67. Tuesday, 1898, Sarah Carter of the Carter family was born. In 1951, Lefty Frizzell was inducted into the Grand Ole Opry. In 1999, Charlie Pride received a star on the Hollywood Walk of Fame, and in 2017, Joff Mack died at the age of 94. His biggest hit was I've Been Everywhere. Wednesday, Don Henley of the Eagles turned 79, and in 2023, Bill Anderson was honored as the Grand Ole Opry's longest-serving member in the show's history. Thursday, Alison Krauss turned 55. Yesterday, Pam Tillis turned 69. Today, 1995, Charlie Rich died in his sleep at the age of 62, and in 2017, Michael Johnson died at the age of 72. Tomorrow, 1931, Fred Foster was born. He was producer for all of Roy Orbison's biggest hits. He also produced major hits for Dolly Parton, Willie Nelson, Ray Stevens, and Kris Kristofferson. Stick around, cause coming up next, it's John Conley on Cable 98.1.
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0: K-Bold 98.1, I think the only holiday that country music really hasn't covered is Halloween. Really, think about it. I think this is as close as it gets. David Allen Coe with JJ, The Ride on the Bull.
1: Well, I was thumbing from Montgomery. I had my guitar on my back. 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And them sad old songs coming out of them speakers was solid country gold. 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

Make sure you catch the weekend show that counts down the top country hits of the week. It's called the Country Countdown USA. 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

0: 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I'd love to lay it down. To Waylon Jennings.
1: 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Ain't nobody feeling no pain.
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1: When I return with the Classic Country Jukebox, this next song remains one of our artist's greatest hits and one of the most influential songs in modern music. Rolling Stone ranks the track among the 100 best songs of all time, and just about everybody who is female has covered it. She moved to Nashville for a music career in 1964 and didn't release her first full-length album until 4 years later, and she only had one solo number one country hit in the next few years. The song is all about jealousy, and it came from a real life incident. As for the woman's name in the song, well, it wasn't the woman's name. She instead chose the short but sweet title based on a conversation she had while signing an autograph for a young concert goer. She said, "Well, you're the prettiest little thing I ever saw, so what's your name?" The little girl gave her name, and she said, "That is pretty. That sounds like a song. I'm going to write a song about that." The original recording of this song went to number one on the country chart and even appeared on the Billboard Hot 100 at a modest number 60. Still, her career surged as a result. She received a Grammy nomination and was named CMA Female Vocalist of the Year the following year the song came out. I'll play that number one from 1974 for you next on Cable 98.1.

K-Bold 98.1. That's a wrap for me. J.J. Christie saying thank you for getting up early this Saturday morning, spending 3 hours with me. God willing, we will do it again next Saturday. I'll leave you with one of my favorites. Here's the Nitty Gritty Dirt Band on the Bull Station. Lazy.

0: 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They're all here on the K-Bull Classic Country Jukebox.
1: Every morning at the mine, you could see him arrive. 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

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And if you spoke at all, you just said hi to Big John. Somebody said he came from New Orleans, where he got in a fight over a Cajun queen and a crashing blow from a huge right hand sent a Louisiana fella to the promised

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Okay, Bull, 98.1 on the Saturday Morning Bull Ride. Thank you for coming along. Gary Bishop here. Yep, doing the Saturday thing with Riley Green, who, by the way, has a new album coming out in September. Let's go back a couple of years on this one. It's called Change My Mind.

0: There it is. Hands up. Jelly Roll on Cable 98.1 with Gary. Morgan Wallen on the way, and Bull Cruiser is already here. If you haven't heard of Bull Cruiser, well, I guess you haven't been around the area much or listening, because we've been doing this for 30 years with the Dick and Penny Auto Group. What it means is you could win a brand new 2026 Corolla hatchback or cash. You don't need the car, take the cash. $15,000 in your pocket. Happens on Saturday, August 22nd at Capital Ford, Carson City. Now, what you want to do is get key qualified first. That will happen again on Monday morning with Bob at 8:10, and then in the afternoon with J.J. Christie. Bull Cruiser is back with K-Bull 98.1.
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Moving on. Josh Ross on K-Bowl 98.1 with Gary. Zach John King stepped into the circle of the Grand Ole Opry. That was last May, I think May 23rd, and he had all kinds of friends and family. 90 people there for his debut at the Grand Ole Opry. Here's Get to Drinkin', Zach John King.

U Time, Gabe Bull, 98.1 with Gary. I kind of like that because after I leave here, it's trim the bushes time, which I really don't want to do. It's going to be warmer. I should be doing that, you know, right about now. But, oh well, leave the night on. Here's Sam Hunt.

0: Megan Moroney on Cable 98.1, the Saturday Morning Bull Ride with Gary. Looking at the concert calendar tonight, GSR, we have Jake Owen in town. And, of course, in Yerington, yeah, it is night in the country. Continuing, what is tonight? Jordan Davis, main stage, headliner, 9:30 tonight. Cameron Marlowe before that, and Sam Riggs opening. Ian Harrison, it all kicks off 4:45 on the main stage and just keeps going until something around 11:30. Anyway, wherever you're going, whatever you're doing, you might consider on the 31st, which is next Friday, Hunter Hayes, he's going to be at the TJ Corral at the Carson Valley Inn, and Bob all next week, back from Night in the Country. In the morning, we'll have pairs of tickets to give away. Hunter Hayes, very talented, guy plays lots of instruments, and of course he can sing. Catch him at TJ's Corral with your concert animal. K-Bowl, 98.1.
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8: As a parent, when you send your kid off to school in the morning, you know that they're going to be learning, they're going to be spending time with their friends, but new study out of UCSF found adolescents are spending an average of 70 minutes of their school day on their phones. Now, some kids will say they need their phones to help with schoolwork, but this study found that they were spending the vast majority of their screen time on TikTok, Instagram, and Snapchat, not really apps that you're going to be turning to for homework help. Now, the study's lead author said, "Don't blame kids for using their phones at school. Teach them how to resist them. Focus on what they'd get by putting them aside rather than what you're taking away. Explain how phones could hurt their academic performance, and also remind them of this: nothing takes the place of real face-to-face friendships." I'm Dr. Sanjay Gupta, helping you live a better life.
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Yeah, heartache on the dance floor. You know, that's like something we really want to do, and we're ready to suffer the consequences of that action. Do we get wiser with years? I don't know. Cody Johnson, speaking of that, here's The Fall on The Bull.

One guy who does not like to be still on the stage, he's always moving, and that's a good thing, you know, as a performer, is Tyler Hubbard. Here he is with his latest called Land.

0: K-Bowl 98.1. It's a great Northern Nevada weekend. Yes, a warmish one. Not quite as warm as we've been, I understand, the past couple of days. But yeah, if you're going to be out in the sun, wear the sun block, stay hydrated, you know, the whole nine yards. Ella Langley, Morgan Wallen coming up. And if you go to KBUL.com, you're going to find right now Reno Bar and Grill as part of the Sweet Deal link. 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Reno Bar and Grill. 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
1: 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Hopefully see you at Night in the Country Music Festival this weekend. Let's all be safe. Arrive back here Monday morning for another Ticket Blitz. Hunter Hayes with our friends at Carson Valley Inn and TJ's Corral. Also, Brantley Gilbert. How about more tickets? Let's play game show next week on The Morning Show. Talk to you then Monday morning, K-Bowl 98.1.
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Well, if you ask what is probably the hottest country ticket for the summer, this summer, I think it would be these two. My guess. No official poll, nothing like that. Ella Langley and Morgan Wallen together. I Can't Love You Anymore on K-Bowl 98.

K-Bold 98.1. It's a Saturday morning bull ride with Gary. One thing I left off the title of this song, I think, when I leave the house. Phone, Keys, Wallet by Lainey Wilson. And for me, got to throw in that water bottle.

K-Bull 98.1, your concert animal. That means Brantley Gilbert tickets up for grabs. Bob will have them when he gets back from the country. From Night in the Country, all next week in the morning, 6 until 10.

0: K-Bold 98.1, your Night in the Country station with Gary Bishop. Yeah, last night, Night in the Country in Yerington, Cole Swindell headlined the main stage. Priscilla Block was there, Graylin James. Tonight, it's Jordan Davis. Are you going? You going to catch Jordan on stage? I think he hits the main stage between 9:15, 9:30. Cameron Marlowe, Sam Riggs, Ian Harrison, all there. And that kicks off sometime in the 4 o'clock hour this afternoon. Stick around. It's another Bull Ride. It's a great Northern Nevada weekend. Jason Aldean up next.
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12: I'm a big believer that it's the small changes you make every day that can lead you to feeling your best. 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Before you race to the coffee machine, drink a big glass of water. 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At the end of the day, you want to create your very own wind-down ritual, an hour before bed, whatever that might look like for you. But again, away from screens if you can. And as you get back into bed, it's all about breathing again. 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That really works for me. I'm Dr. Sanjay Gupta, helping you live a better life.
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Yay, Bull, 98.1. Well, that 2 hours has gone quickly. Yeah, I got to get out of here. Coming back a little bit later this afternoon, but Mark Anderson getting ready to take over my seat. Oh, it's his seat now. Here are Dan and Shay on the Bull.

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people, 98.1. Hi, Mark Anderson here on your Saturday morning. Another warm Saturday for Northern Nevada weekend, but hey, what do you expect? It's the middle of July, right? Okay. How about some Ella Langley? Another big hit for this gal. It's Choosing Texas on Cable 98.1, The Bull. Just when.

K-Ball 98.1. Hey, are you hungry? Hi, Mark Anderson right here on your Saturday morning. Well, I am too. And guess what? I got a special deal for you. Reno Bar and Grill, it's a sweet deal. And we'll talk about it here in just a couple of minutes. But first, right now, Chase Matthews with Holding It Down on K-Ball 98.1, The Bull.

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1: Playing football in college probably taught me some accountability, you know, as an 18-year-old kid, having to, you know, make yourself get up and go to class and go to practice as opposed to your parents, you know, making you do it, you know, and having a country music career is kind of the same way. You know, nobody's making you go to these shows and show up at these early mornings and traveling like I am. It's kind of like you can have a career as big as you want to, as you know, if you're

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1: 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Thanks for coming along, by the way. Hey, I got some good eats for you. Yeah, how about the Reno Bar and Grill? That's right, it's a sweet deal with Reno Bar and Grill. 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

K-Ball 98.1. Hey, be listening to Bob Richards on Monday morning as we've got the Let 'Em Buck Rodeo showing up at the Reno Livestock Event Center. He's got family four-pack tickets, and he'll tell you all about it. Right now, how about some Luke Combs, Be By You, on K-Ball 98.1.

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Hey, George Burge teamed up with Luke Bryan on this one. 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

K-Ball 98.1, it's back to school time, yep, and we got a back to school shopping spree I'll tell you about in just a moment. 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

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Now another little gal taking country music by storm. Ella Langley. Heard of her? Yeah, I'm sure you have. Here's her latest. It's called Loving Life Again on Cable 98.1 The Bulls.

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0: 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Well, Bull Cruiser's just about here, and we're going to talk about that here in just a moment. But first, we got Riley Green with Guess Who? Ella Langley, yeah, and it's Don't Mind If I Do on Cable 98.1, The Bull.
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0: Cable 91, I'm Mark Anderson right here on your Saturday morning. Thank you for coming along, by the way. I do appreciate it. Got something else you're going to appreciate. 30th anniversary of Bowl Cruiser. It is back, and this summer with Dick and Penny's Auto Group and Cable 98.1. Now, here's the deal. You can win a brand new 2026 Toyota Corolla hatchback or $15,000 cash. And that's going to be Saturday, August 22nd. So we're, what, a month away at Capital Ford in Carson City? The choice is going to be yours, the car or the cash. What do you want? What you have to do is listen now at 8:10 and 4:10 in the morning, Monday through Friday. Now, they're back after being off Thursday and Friday because of Night in the Country, but they're going to be back on the regular schedule, so get yourself key qualified from the Dick Campani Auto Group and Cable 98.1, The Bowl.
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He's going to be here December 11th and 12th, all right? 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

Cable 98.1 Wallarino Rodeo is now history. It's over. And if you need more rodeo, listen to this. We've got the Let 'em Buck Rodeo invading the livestock events that are coming up. This is going to be Saturday, August 1st. And guess what? We've got some tickets for you, too. I'll talk about it in just a moment. Right now, though, it's Blake Shelton. Sure be cool if you did on Cable 98.1. I was

Cable 98.1, Hudson Westbrook, a former student of Texas Tech who had a breakaway hit, Take It Slow, that said that, hey, maybe the music is a better deal. So that's what he did. He got dropped out of school and bought a van and started a band. And right now, here's Hudson Westbrook's very latest. It's Paint You Pretty on Cable 98.1.

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You're dreaming about a new car or maybe $15,000? You're talking about Bull Cruise, and we're going to be talking about it too in just a couple minutes. Right now, though, how about some Kenny Chesney? His latest, and it's a big one. It's Carry On Cable 981.

0: 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Hey, Tyler Hubbard, soon to get reunited with Brian Kelly, and they're bringing a band back together, Florida Georgia Line. Here's Tyler right now on his own with Land on Cable 98.1.
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K-Ball 98.1, Old Dominion, how did they get their name? Well, it was pretty easy, actually. It's the nickname for the state of Virginia, the Old Dominion. Here they are right now in Memory Lane on K-Ball 98.1.

0: 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Hi, Mark Anderson right here on your Saturday afternoon. Well, Hunter Hayes is going to be headlining at TJ's Corral at Carson Valley Inn on Friday the 31st. Question is, how would you like to go? Sound good? Well, of course you would. What you have to do, listen to Bob on the No Name Morning Show all next week, and you can win yourself a pair of Hunter Hayes tickets. Sounds good? That's Hunter Hayes at TJ's Corral with your concert animal. 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

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Got a new artisan scene, Zach John King, as a matter of fact, and he's not messing around, no. 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

People, 98.1, here we got another rodeo coming up. It's called the Let 'em Buck Rodeo, and it's going to be Saturday, August 1st, Livestock Event Center. Want tickets? Well, sure you do. All I got to do is listen to the No Name Morning Show with Bob Richards, and you can get a family four-pack. 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It is, with Cable, 98.1, The Bull.

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Cable 98.1. He's going to be performing with Jason Aldean at the Toyota Amphitheater in Wheatland, California. Coming up August 14th, I'm talking about Chase Matthews. And right now we've got his very latest. It's called Holding It Down on Cable 98.1, The Bull.

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Hey, how about this one? How about a brand new car or maybe $15,000 cash? Like that idea? Yeah. Called Bolt Cruiser 2026. We're going to talk a little bit more about that and how you can do that. Right now, Dirk Bentley of Sideways.

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1: 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Hi, Mark Anderson here on your Saturday afternoon. Nice and hot out there, isn't it? Well, hey, it's July. We expect that sort of stuff, okay? 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How do I get in on that? 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

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You're running late and you just do a quick inventory. 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Do I got my phone? 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

Cable 98.1, he's going to be sharing the stage with a few other notable artists right now. How about Brooks and Dunn, Morgan Wallen, Ella Langley? Yeah, they're all going to be part of different concerts, and he's going to be a part of that concert as well. Talking about Hudson Westbrook, this is Painted You Pretty on Cable 98.1.

Cable 98.1. Well, concert alert, concert alert. Yeah, how many of those we've had this summer? A lot. Well, we got more. Hunter Hayes is going to be headlining at TJ's Corral at Carson Valley Inn. And I'm going to give you more details on how you can get in on it in just a couple minutes. Right now, though, how about a little John party? It's Boots Off on Cable 98.1.

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1: Play on his Sunday best for you. Because his Saturday best got him arrested. It's a Gary Bishop Sunday on K-Bone 98.1 The Bone.

Gable 98.1. Hey, that's going to do it for yours truly, Mark Anderson. But we'll hook it up again next Saturday. I'm going to be looking forward to it, and I hope you'll be here as well. And don't forget, Gary Bishop, he's coming up right after me at top of the hour. It's at 4 o'clock. And then it is the No Name Morning Show coming back. Bob Richards on Monday morning with Gable.

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K-Bowl 98.1 with Blake Shelton and Gwen Stefani. Can you believe it? 5 years they've been married, celebrating that this month. Happy Anywhere, one of their best together on K-Bowl 98.1.

0: K-Bold 98.1 with Blake Shelton, Gwen Stefani together. Happy anywhere. Gary Bishop, it is the weekend. It is a bull ride, and it is Bull Cruiser 2026. But not just any Bull Cruiser. It is the 30th anniversary. We've been doing this for 30 years with the Dick and Patty Auto Group. And what it means, if you're not familiar, is a brand new car for you, a 2026 Corolla hatchback, or $15,000 cash in your pocket if you choose. It all will be decided on Saturday, August 22nd at Capital Ford in Carson City. But you need to get qualified. You need to get registered. 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Bob will do that Monday morning again at 8:10, JJ at 4:10 in the afternoon. So get key qualified, and then hopefully your key starts that car. 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
1: 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Hopefully see you at Night in the Country Music Festival this weekend. 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Arrive back here Monday morning for another Ticket Blitz. Hunter Hayes with our friends at Carson Valley Inn and TJ's Corral. Also, Brantley Gilbert. How about more tickets? 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

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Well, how many hats do you wear? You know, you got your work person hat, you got your home person hat, maybe you got a second job hat. Luke Combs, yeah, when he's at home, he is a home dad. But then he's out on stage and he's a star.

Riley Green on K-Bull 98.1. The video for this song was just released last week. It is Hands Up, new music from Jelly Roll on the Bull.

this little girl. Well, being a Toy Story fanatic, it's only right that Taylor Swift should be on Toy Story 5. Here she is, I Knew It, I Knew You, from Kay Bowles.

0: It's a Saturday afternoon bull ride. Thank you for dropping in with K-Bull 98.1. I'm Gary Bishop. Ty's Let 'em Buck Rodeo. Well, it's invading the Reno Sparks Livestock Event Center next Saturday. That would be August 1st already. We'll be in a new month. And the bull would like you to be there as our guest. Now, this rodeo will feature ranch bronc, I guess, roping, mutton busting, barrel racing. There'll be team roping as well, breakaway roping. A lot of roping going on there. And, of course, they'll have the bull action, too. Not us. Real bulls. Listen to Bob Richards all next week on the morning show, and he will have your family tickets to give away. I think four packs right here on K-Bull 98.1.
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9: Across the country right now, at this very moment, there are probably arguments taking place about who's doing more of the housework, the homework, the shuttling of kids from this activity to that. It's true. By and large, women do more of this than men. But doesn't have to be that way. And if you and your spouse can level that playing field, it's going to make both of you and your kids happier. Psychologist Yelena Kecmanovic says this might be how you get there. As hard as it might be at first, try to think of your partner like a teammate, not an adversary. Learn how to do some of the chores your partner does to get a better understanding of how much effort something takes. And finally, take the time to acknowledge what the other person is doing. And every now and then, even express your appreciation. That'll go a long way. I'm Dr. Sanjay Gupta, helping you live a better life.
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